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1: 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Your voice in the community.

0: the same basic solution, but we know it's temporary. The toughest part of this is with the mentally challenged and the drug addicted folks. We've got to work with the province to get mandatory care beds implemented in the city.
1: 呢三類人咧，長者同埋家庭咧，都係需要有可負擔住房供應俾佢哋。咁長者係需要有永久嘅住房，家庭咧可能係比較暫時性嘅。但係最複雜、最難解決嘅咧，就係成癮者或者係心理健康有問題嘅人。咁呢個我哋需要同省政府合作去做一啲長期嘅計劃，有心理治療啊，或者係健康治療或者戒毒啊呢方面嘅提供嘅。
2: Thank you. Okay, I kind of explain it again. Okay, the first thing, and you still have 1 minute and 10 seconds. The second thing, meaning you have 10 seconds.
3: Okay.
2: Okay. Sorry about the confusion. Okay. I know Rob's looking at me.
3: First thing is halfway through.
2: Yeah. The first thing meaning you have 1 minute plus 10 seconds. The second thing mean you have 10 seconds. Okay? And then the ding, ding, ding mean you have finished.
3: Clear as a bell.
2: Okay? Thank you. Alexa, your turn.
3: Thank you for the question. We have a lot of opportunities to create some housing, and we know that our homeless, it's seniors that are the most at risk and becoming the larger homeless group.
4: 多謝你嘅呢個提問嚇，我哋有好多機會咧創造一啲住房出嚟嘅。我哋知道咧，我哋嘅無家可歸者人士，但係老人家嘅風險都係最高嘅。呢啲人咧，好可能成為無家可歸嘅羣體。
3: And there are wonderful groups like Kiwanis, Success that do provide that housing that we can work together with as a city to help open up land in Richmond.And produce that housing for those vulnerable seniors.
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3: In addition, we need to work with the provincial government because currently they don't.Provide housing for seniors with supports, unless they're open to having drugs.
4: 係啦，我哋應該就係多啲同省政府合作，攞到佢哋嘅資金，因為呢家佢哋省政府嘅資金咧，又用唔到喺呢啲老人家嘅，佢哋淨係攞到用喺老人家啲住房嗰度，冇用到係呢啲用途。
3: So we need to work to get the funding for housing for drug-free homes for our seniors with supports.
4: 所以我哋一定咧就要同即係省政府喺合作咧，攞多啲資金咧，就係做一啲咁樣冇毒嘅呢啲住房嚟俾呢啲人居住嘅。
3: And we have to make sure our existing housing is providing the services they were supposed to provide and keep everybody safe and controlled.
4: 即係呢啲住房咧，佢哋我哋要 make sure 咧，佢哋係用喺我正確嘅用途嗰度先得。
2: Thank you, Cash. Your turn.
5: Yes, thank you very much. You know, you started the question off. You're talking about the unsheltered population, how that's doubled over the last few years, and I think it's important to address that because that's the most significant concern that's affecting people here in Richmond. So when we look at what we need to do for that unsheltered population, is to get them out of the public spaces where they're causing the havoc.
6: 多謝呢個問題啦，同時咧，我哋注意到咧，由於人群嘅 double 嘅增長啦，所以呢個問題啦係我哋非常重視嘅問題。我哋覺得咧，呢個第一個需要注意嘅事情咧，係將呢啲唔家可歸嘅人啦，從公共嘅唔安全嘅地方移出嚟。
5: And when you look at these two individuals, they have acute drug addiction.Or mental health, significant mental health issues, or the poly of the two. And those are the ones that are occupying our public spaces, in our laneways, in our alcoves, that are causing havoc and causing the social disorder problems here. And all of that needs to be dealt with through secure care.
6: 我哋注意到咧，呢啲唔家可歸嘅人啦，第一部分咧係有吸毒嘅人群啦，跟住啦系有一部分系有精神问题嘅人群啦，呢啲啦系引起公共安全嘅问题嘅主要嘅人群啦，所以我哋系需。

0: 公共的 care.
1: And part of that is, of course, advocating with the other levels of government, but having the leadership that really understands what the situation is on our streets in Richmond and what the population is suffering through right now. There needs to be a continuum of care for these people to get them out of the crisis so we can get them back to providing a civil society for not only us, but for them too.
0: 我哋需要做嘅咧，系将呢啲人群咧，通过系政策嘅领导嘅力，将佢哋摆回个市民嘅安全度。
2: Yeah, thank you very much. You guys probably wondering where I got those questions, okay? Thank you. I Google an AI, and I look into what is the problem in Richmond, and these are the things that come up. I pick two of them, okay? Okay, what I'm going to do, I'll be nice to everybody. I'll give you the question, and then I'll let you think about it because the break is coming up, okay? Okay, my next question. Controversy over race and speech. The municipal election and related social media comments sparked discussion regarding racial discrimination, freedom of speech, and community service, and led the city council to pass a related anti-discrimination resolution. You people all know about it, right? As a mayor of Richmond, what is your thought on this? 種族同埋言論爭議、市選同埋相關社體門腳咧，就言論引發咗涉及群體歧視啦、言論自由啦同埋社區價值，並且促使咧市會咧通過咗相關嘅反歧視動議。身為市長，你哋有乜嘢睇法咧？好啦，我哋 come for the break, and then we'll come back with your answers. And the one who started the answering will be Alexa.
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10: Thank you. It definitely stirred up some controversy. Something that somebody posted online. Our job is to lead Richmond.Everyone belongs at City Hall and in our community. And as Richmond Strong, we're committed to having AI translation and transcription at City Hall, at the council table, in council chambers, and in our community facilities, so that everyone can feel that they belong, everyone can understand what's happening.
11: 是的，这个呢就绝对引起一些争议的。咁啊，这个是我们 make sure 呢每一个人都是belongs to 即係屬於呢個 City Hall 同埋喺我哋嘅社區裏邊。咁Richmond Strong 呢個團隊咧就係承諾咧係有呢個AI 嘅現場嘅同步同聲傳譯咧，等每一個人咧都知道同埋 understand 即係理解嗰對 City Hall 裏邊嘅一啲議會嘅議程。我哋嘅 job 咧就係能夠係喺個街道咧就增加多啲差人同埋社交媒體嚟監督。
10: Our job is to police the streets, not social media.
11: 係啦，唔係社交媒體嚟，淨係即係我哋要維持呢個警察喺個街上面。
2: Okay, thank you. Cash, you are up.
1: Thank you. We are a civil society and we have to act like a civil society. We are a multiculturalistic city and we need to respect multiculturalism. That's how Canada is built. That's the values we have in Canada.
0: 我哋係一個公民社會啦，所以我哋尊重多元文化社會。我哋呢個係我哋嘅中心價值，所以我哋希望尊重呢個價值。
1: And Edwin, I want to answer your question, not just come up and say what you know people want to say is, look, it was wrong, it was called out, it's being dealt with, okay? We should not be dividing Richmond based on ethnicity. We should be bringing all of our community together.
0: 我哋想强调嘅是，我哋唔应该将利志围分为地区或者系种族，我哋应该系团结大家，将利志围作为一个多元化社区。
1: For the mayor, Edwin, we should be looking at the most qualified, experienced person that has delivered results, has proven himself or herself, and has a vision to lead Richmond into the future. We should not do it based on ethnicity.
0: 我哋应该做嘅同尊重嘅啦，系选择一个有 qualified 嘅leader 系嚟做李志文嘅市长，跟住可以尊重呢个多元化嘅价值。
2: Okay, thank you, Cash. Rob, your turn.
12: Thank you very much. The job, the role of a mayor is to lead. And there is no place for discrimination or prejudice in our city, period.
13: 作為一個市長呢，我們的重要呢，最重要的事呢，就是去領導這個城市。在我們這個城市呢，是絕對不允許、不容許、也不接納任何的種族歧視。
12: Now, we also have freedom of speech. Everyone deserves the right to be heard. You can't try and convict people without hearing from them.
13: 我哋呢个国家系有言论自由嘅，你唔能够每一个人都可以发出佢嘅声音。我哋唔可以对任何人作出定论或者定罪喺佢哋发声之前。
2: Thank you. Wow, everybody's so short. okay, this is the part that I really like, actually. We are coming into the third part, being cross-questioned between candidates. Okay, each candidate has two chances to ask a question to one of your opponents. The time limit in quick translation, it's 1 minute for your question and 2 minutes for answering.
14: 現在進入第三個環節，就是候選人互相提問。每個人有兩次發問的機會，每一條問題是連同翻譯，是一分鐘，而問題必須要指向其中一個對手，回答的對手是有兩分鐘的時間連同翻譯去答這個問題。 Are you guys ready? Cash, you can ask a question to whom?
1: To whom I'll ask it to Alexa Liu,
14: uh-huh.
1: is I brought forward a motion in council for more transparency, one where we would actually release the results of closed meeting, the issue, and the vote of that particular meeting.
0: 我想對盧星勇議員啦提出個問題。上一次啦，我哋嘅關門嘅 meeting 嘅 council 啦，我哋強調想要有透明性啦，對我提出個 motion 啦，所以你對呢件事想要點樣回答
1: ？And you made a comment about had I known my vote was going to be public, I may have voted a different way. What did you mean by that?
0: 你之前有提出来过啦，如果呢个 meeting 啦系公开噶，其实你个投票啦会有唔同噶，你点样解释呢件事
10: ？If you understand governance, you understand that when the majority votes one way, that's the final result. So at a council table, if five people vote one way in a closed meeting, it will pass. And so that will be what's announced to the public, and council has decided that that is the motion. So if five people vote one way, there's really no point, there's no soapbox to stand on by voting against it, just to be on the record that's never going to see the light of day. So had I thought that some of these votes would see the light of day and that my contrary vote would be seen, for sure I would have voted against it. But as soon as five people vote for something, it's pointless to raise your hand at that point.
11: 如果你知道治理的话呢，就你就应该明白呢，我们少数奉行多数的，那当一边呢就投向另一边多数的话呢，那那个边少数就要最终结果了。所以在议会上边呢，如果五个人投向一边而闭门会议里边他又通过了，那这些就应该是向公众宣布的最终结果，而议会呢已经决定了这个就是动议了。所以如果五个人投向一边，咁啊，真係冇咩意義。當時冇港台，你可以上去反駁。通過投反對票咧，只係為咗記錄，即係永遠都喺個黑箱裏邊操作嘅。所以咧，如果我認為咧，如果一啲投票咧係最終會見天日嘅話，咁我嘅反對票咧，終於係會俾人見到嘅。我肯定會投反對票嘅。但係如果係有五個人投贊成票咧，咁我都冇咩意義舉手啦。
2: Okay, thank you. Rob, you're coming up. Who are you going to ask your question?
12: I have a question for Kashid.
2: Okay.
12: Kash, when the Cowichan decision broke, you went on the radio and said, there's no reason for anybody to worry about anything, and you've recently repeated that at the last debate. This is a decision that threatens the very fabric, the very foundation of modern society. It threatens our land title system and insists that we share, by a court decision, that we share fee simple title. I don't understand how you can take that position.
13: Cash, 我哋之前同呢个考伊琴族裏有個爭議，土地嘅爭議，咁我哋係要喺法庭嗰度去作出一個判決嘅。咁你對於 ，Can you repeat your last sentence? Sorry.
12: Yeah, I think the last sentence was I don't
13: under. The court. You were talking about a court decision.
12: Oh, a court decision that forces a split title on citizens in Richmond.
13: 法庭的判決就是要求有分開的地契的這個決定，那你對這件事有什麼看法呢？
1: Certainly, and if you understood the court system here in Canada and understood what we're going through in the Cowichan decision, you've got to realize that there was a decision in New Brunswick where, in fact, you know, first of all, we are appealing it here in BC, but there was a decision in New Brunswick somewhat related to the fee simple and the dual ownership and the fact that it was appealed to the Supreme Court, and the Supreme Court did not take that upon themselves because they already said that, look, two people, two organizations, they cannot own the same piece of property. And that's what we're going on. And when you talk about what's affected here in Richmond, it's a particular area that the Cowichan laid claim to. And the courts in BC will look at it. The appeal court's looking at it. Commerheads will prevail. We don't want to alarm the public and do fear mongering out there with respect to land titles.
12: Well, Cash, the people.
0: Wait, could you please? Sorry. 如果你明白嗰個法庭嘅申請自述啦，你應該明白啦。最高法院啦已經講咗啦。兩個唔同嘅 ownership 啦，係 own 一個 title land title 啦，係冇可能噶。跟住啦，BC 呢個 court 啦，已經係就係look after 呢個 position 啦，所以我唔需要啦，係整個嘅居民啦，提醒嘅居民係擔心呢件事噶。
2: You done? Okay, thank you, Rob. You can ask the same question when it's the next chance to.Ask him the question.
12: So, no repeat.
2: No repeat. Yeah. No repeat. Okay. Alexa, please.
10: This question is for Cash. You killed the staff Christmas party. You relish criticizing me and my character. You rattle off your years of experience. You were a police officer before the iPad was invented. Have you ever held a position long enough to make real relationships or to make a real change? What was your experience meaningful? What were the benefits to the province or the city?
11: 以下呢個問題咧係問阿 Cash 嘅。呢個問題咧就話你搞到我哋啲員工啲聖誕派對咧就一劈嘢咁，你好喜歡咧就批評我啦，同埋我嘅性格嘅，你滔滔不絕咁啊話我啲經驗，你係個差人嚟嘅。咁喺 iPad 發明之前咧，你又喺一個職位咧就已經係做咗好耐啦。咁建立咗真正嘅關係或者係做有啲真正嘅改變咩？你有冇咧？你以前嘅經驗對呢個城市有冇咩好嘅意義呢？你有好多錢係咪？你必須了解員工嘅派對咧係一定要有 budget 嘅。你咁樣批評我同埋我嘅性格咧，咁你係有咩好處咧
1: 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I killed the gift card program with the city of Richmond because of all the problems with the gift card, and I brought forward the issues with the Oval here in Richmond.
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1: I spent 47 years in public service, rose to the level of chief of police. I didn't do that sitting on my butt, okay? I served as Solicitor General of the province of British Columbia. I taught at 4 different universities and colleges, and I'll keep talking about that because those are things that I'm very happy that I've accomplished in life. And for someone to come and say, and it means nothing, it just flabbergasts me.
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1: And I'll just finish off by saying I'm not a status quo person. Everywhere I've gone, I've made change. Everywhere I go, I will make change in my life.
0: 無論佢係任何一個地方啦，我都會做出改變，跟住啦係deliver 真正嘅 result。
2: 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Okay, let's take a break, and then we'll come back to the second round.
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12: Thank you for the opportunity. Cash, you brought forward a motion for an injection site in Richmond. So you brought forward an issue that was not in your purview to even bring forward. And when the community asked you to slow down and take a pause, you gave them the stiff arm. And I maintain that can only happen because you're not out in the community. People don't see you in the community. You're not part of the community.
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2: You
18: have to stop early. Repeat the last part.
2: Okay. You can. You still have time. You step.
12: Sure. Okay. So the last part is I maintain that because you stiff-armed the community when they asked you to take a pause. You were out of touch with the community, and that happens when you're not out in the community and you don't get to know the people.
13: 我相信你嘅出爾反爾咧，就係因為你平常唔出嚟社區，亦都唔參與我哋社區嘅活動，唔知道我哋社區嘅人對於呢方面嘅睇法同埋要求嘅。
2: Okay, thank you, Cash.
1: That's right from someone that has not lived in Richmond for the last 10 years to criticize me. But let's talk about the consumption site motion that we talked about, because that seems to be what everyone is defaulting to. Nothing else with respect to me, but that particular issue. That was put forward to study something. And we have a right as a local government to put motions forward to study these issues.
0: 多謝 Rob 提出呢個問題，也多謝你啦。前十年之前啦，都冇住居住在李志文，跟住啦提出呢個批評。其實作為本地政府啦，我哋係有責任同義務啦，對任何面對嘅問題啦提出研究。我哋當初提出嚟啦，就係呢度建設consumption site 啦，係因為我哋想要對呢個問題進行研究。
1: That motion has been put forward by people with disinformation, propaganda for their own political advantage.
0: 我哋当时提出呢个动议啦，都系想要往前行，根据当时个政治意向提出来噶。
1: No motion coming forward with consumption site. That's it. It's over with. It's dealt with.
0: 冇提議係跟係往前啦，係提出要往建設一個 consumption site 嘅。
2: Thank you, Cash. Alyssa, you ask a question.
10: This question is for Cash.
2: Everybody likes you.
19: Yeah, that's the time to talk. I like it.
10: I know you like to.Throw shade on everybody. You like to downplay my experiences that I've done and the work that I've done. Well, I've been on council for 12 years, building relationships, and I know how it runs. I'm a wellspring of experience performing on the world stage.
11: 这个问题又是给Cash He 先生的。我知道你呢就很喜欢说我坏话贬低我啦，贬低我经历过同埋我做过嘅正式工作嘅。咁我喺议会咧就做咗12年噶啦，又建立咗好好嘅人际关系。我知道佢点样去运作嘅，我有经验。咁啊喺世界呢个舞台嚟表演嘅话咧，我可以代表列治文嘅。咁what's your question?
2: It's a question. Yeah.
10: I've been under enormous pressure doing things that you've only seen on TV.Everyone can see that you get a little ruffled. You've wasted waste $100,000 of money on a study for your drug consumption site. You wasted $500,000 on a forensic audit that raised no issues. What are you going to waste money on next?
11: So, 我啱啱冇問你問題啊，即係我一直咧即係承擔咗好大嘅壓力啦，工作壓力。咁啊，但係你咧就淨係喺電視上邊即係表演啦，咁就你浪費咗成100萬嘅錢喺一啲啲機項目上邊50萬，sorry，咁你接下來咧仲會喺邊度浪費啲錢咧？ 嗰啲係納税人嘅錢。
1: There is someone that's completely out of touch. I don't know where in the world she got the figure of $100,000 for this when it didn't even go forward. Nothing was done on that particular one. Where she got that $100,000. And on the audit, the forensic audit for the Richmond Olympic Oval, where the money was spent, and again, going back to the council decision of 5-4 vote with respect to this, there is now a police investigation going on with respect to what happened. Well, this counselor was the liaison person for council to the board.
0: 首先要講下啦，我哋從來冇意思要講任何人的壞話啦。跟住咧，我都唔明白你係從邊度有呢、這個$100,000個數字啦。但係我需要提出嗱啦，而家咧呢、這個audit 咧針對 Olympic gift card 啦，已經有4到5个议员啦，已經係投咗同意票，同時啦，已經有 RCMP 嘅 investor case 係立住啦。跟住你想點樣回答呢個問題啦？
1: And she was the liaison person when they had an excessive salary for the CEO of the Richmond Olympic Oval. The matter was never, ever brought forward to council with respect to that.
0: 作為一個 CEO 啦，其實啦，你從呢個 Oval 啦係攞咗好高個 salary 啦，呢個都係納税人嘅錢啦。
18: 你個翻譯唔準確。
14: 佢係
20: 會個聯絡人。
14: 未來人咯，唔係佢唔係
0: CEO。
14: Thank you, Cash. Okay, next one up is Cash. Cash, you have a chance to kind of get back to those two.
1: You know, that's all right. I'm waiting for
14: like,
1: more
14: that's
1: questions.
14: That's why I say I like it.
1: Let's go to round three. We're hoping for round three that I get all the questions to again. But this is to Rob, too, because, you know, he made a comment with respect to, I don't know what's going on in Richmond. Like, he has no idea what I do in Richmond, where I go. I don't go for photo ops. This question that I'm going to have is for Rob. You know, he has no idea what I do in Richmond. Mm-hmm. You know, I'm not one that's going to go out just for photo ops. If I'm going out to do something, it's to get something done and meet with the community.
20: I'll just write after she does.
14: Oh, okay.
0: 呢、这個問題啦，我係提我係問 Rob 噶。其實啦，你對我就係你做緊做個工作啦，係冇咩就係、是、所知噶。我唔係喺出門，只係影相啦。我係出門係做嘢噶。
1: You've lived south of the Fraser for the last 10 years. When you decide to run for the mayor's position here, all of a sudden you had a place in Steveston and an apartment in Steveston. So my question is, if in fact you're unsuccessful for the mayor's position here in Richmond, will you stay in Richmond or will you move back to your home in Ladner?
12: I'm in Richmond. I born and raised.
14: The translation first. Sorry.
0: 你之前都係住咗South Fraser 啦，你而家係嚟利照雲市區啦，選呢個市長啦。所以我個問題啦，如果你係真嘅選中啦，你係搬翻嚟利照雲住啦，定係你係住翻呢個 South Surrey 啦 ？Fraser。
12: Thank you. Born and raised in Richmond, spent my entire life in Richmond. It is true, I moved south of the Fraser when my late wife got sick and wanted to be close to the kids.
13: 冇错，我咧系出生同长大喺列治文出生同长大嘅。咁冇错，我系曾经离开过列治文10年，搬咗去稍为南边少少，因为我个太太咧当时系患病，咁佢需要系同啲细路仔住得比较近一啲。
12: I was in Richmond every day. My business was in Richmond. I was building a seniors' home in East Richmond. I volunteered on the Richmond Christmas Fund and the Britannia Board.
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12: I'm in Richmond permanently. This is where my heart is. I look forward to being out in the community as I have been for the past year. And I've been at probably 100 events. And I think I've seen you at 2, Cash.
1: Answer the question. You didn't answer the question.
14: Will you move back? Yeah.
12: I told you I'm here permanently.
3: So you sold your house in Ladner?
12: I'm here permanently.
3: Okay, you don't want to answer.
13: Rob 讲咧，我系准备喺列治文长远居住，系持续嘅、持久嘅，永远嘅、永久嘅居住。我喺呢度系已经居住咗一段时间噶啦。
2: Thank you. Yeah, he also asked a question. Did you sell your house?
0: 你有冇卖咗你个 source freezer 个屋咧？
12: No, my house currently has a tenant in it, just not a good time to sell. That's got nothing to do with anything. I'm dedicated to being in Richmond, lived here my entire life, and I'm not going anywhere.
13: 我在Letna 确实是有个屋出租了给人，但这个跟我在列治文是没什么关系的。我准备长远住在列治文，不等于我不可以在其他地方有物业的。咁我係一直都係生長居住喺列治文，亦都準備永遠居住喺列治文。
2: Okay, thank you, Rob. Okay. We go for a break before the next.
21: Leave 香港一段日子，你最懷念係街角茶餐廳嘅奶茶味，定係維多利亞港吹嚟嗰陣鹹鹹地嘅海風味？纵然相隔千里，无论你身在何方，香港始终是我们心底最深的牵挂。由香港资深传媒人李锦鸿主持的《香港家书》，用声音写信为你传递关心，连系你和这片土地之间最温暖的距离。逢星期一至五早上9:40，《香港家书》李锦鸿。